0: This is our moment. This is our year. A year to make poverty history. The band are gonna be in Hyde Park for Live Aid. Hope to see some of you there. I'm gonna be in Scotland for the G8. If you wanna be a part of it, see you in Edinburgh. If you wanna be a part of it, you can text Tony Blair, you can text Gordon Brown.
1: 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It's a great night, it really is. Beautiful, beautiful evening.
0: This is the moment.
1: On stage at the moment. Just saying a few words to the crowd. And the stadium's in the direct flight path of Twickenham. The direct flight path of Heathrow, rather. So almost at every great anthem, you see this enormous 747s kind of banking over. And the view they must have tonight without a cloud in the sky is wonderful. The set's been fantastic. I know that's an overused word, but it's no exaggeration. Beautiful day was wonderful. City of Blinding Lights was beautiful. And he dedicated Running to Stand Still to British servicemen abroad, which isn't a Bono we would have seen a couple of years ago. We're here. This is obviously the Vertigo Tour. It's been in full swing since mid-March. Carries on like a well-oiled machine. Complete, it has to be said, with a million scary-looking roadies. And I've seen most of them. They are terrifying. It's going to the end of the year. By this time, at the end of the year, U2 will have played over 100 shows.
0: So we are more powerful.
1: Which is incredible to think together. That a band have entered the 30th year together. First London show.

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1: This song I dedicate to her is song M.L.K.

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0: Thank you, Brasil. 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Obrigado, YouTube.
1: I want to hear more. 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

0: Dortmund, was geht ab? 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Welcome to Zoo TV. We got anything on here tonight? What do you say?
1: What's here?
0: Let's see what's going on here. We got some TVs working here. No. No. Bless you. No. No.
2: Communism.
0: Definitely not. No. Yes, maybe. Oh, isn't that cute? That is seriously cute. Where's Mr. Money
3: Kelly?
0: Let's get out of here, the edge.

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1: I've reached the offices of the United Nations. 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But if you're a small third world nation facing genocide, please leave the name of your country after the beep, and we'll get back to you as soon as possible. Thank you.
2: Have a great summer.

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0: what a feeling that is. 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I don't know what's going to happen on a Wednesday here. Everything, I would say.
1: Zoo Station Radio.
2: All right. Thank you for waiting. Thank you, Michael Eavis. All the Eavises. Beautiful thing.

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Hey, I'm not sure of that. Hey, invented in America and buried by an Irishman.

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choices. In New York, I found some friends to drown out the other voices. Voices on a cell phone, voices from home. Are you alright, baby? 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

Well, we played it once. We played it on a TV show called The Late Late Show. It's a show back home. And what we still, we're doing a special on a group called The Dubliners, which are like these folk guys, the best folk guys out of Ireland, you know, really. And, of course, we always, really, deep down, always wanted to be a folk band, so. This song's written by an American, it's written by Peggy Seeger, and it's a song that I wish I'd heard on the radio around about the time of the miners' strike in England. It's called Spring Hill, Mining Disaster.

like luminous icons. 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That's for sure. Women and girls, mothers, sisters, half the sky. Now, luminous as these figures behind us may be, most of all of them would tell you the same thing. Single individuals do not change history. Social movements all change history. When people get together to agree on something, that's when the world changes. When people decide none of us is equal until all of us is equal, that's when the world changes. So, to all the social movements out there,

was 1977. I was 17. Edge was 15. Larry still is 15. Adam was 17, going on 70. A wise man. We didn't know where we were going. We just wanted to go there together. 10 years later, 1987, Croke Park Stadium. Our journey isn't over yet, but God Almighty, you people make it hard for me to sing this next song.

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1: U2, Zoo Station Radio. Yeah.

0: Oh yeah. Did you like our luminous women icons? Federal women. Well, we have some luminous souls here tonight. We've done some amazing stuff. I want to say this here, Seattle. Next to my bandmates and my wife Ali, no one has encouraged me more in my activism, therefore our activism, than Bill and Melinda Gates. I want to give it up tonight. Their hometown. Now, sometimes it is luminous figures that light the way, but oftentimes it is social movements that lead the way. We have 8 million members in the One Campaign, and that scares the shit out of politicians. So, nothing scares the shit out of politicians more than millions of people getting organized. And, you know, that's how it should be. The government should fear its citizens, not the other way around. So, change comes.
1: Shut up and sing!
0: Change comes from the organizers. Let me just get into this for a second and it's just let me feel it. I also want to salute the man. Because of all the wars you fought and won on behalf of others, and the wars you've lost, you fought for the right reasons. I would put the fight against HIV/AIDS, a tiny little virus, right up there. Right up there. 18 million lives saved, largely led by the American people, the American taxpayer, left and right, both working together. Not just in government. Also in commerce. I want to salute the red zones here. Thank you. Our bandmates are seriously involved in the Global Fund through Red. I want to thank Starbucks for also turning red, Kevin Johnson. Thank you. We need commerce. Commerce. We need everybody in this thing. But tonight, I want to dedicate it to an artist friend, David Wojnarowicz, who died from this disease, and his buffaloes. We will always associate with this song.

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0: 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I want to thank all the people who looked after us, and some of the people on the crew who we won't see for a while. Thank you very much. 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
1: It's yours! Are they open? 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
1: Look what you found. 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
0: A Europe with its heart and its eyes open? Or a Europe with its borders closed to mercy? What do you want? What do you want?
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0: Muchas gracias. Welcome to Experience and Innocence. This is the chapter on vertigo, a sense of whirling, a loss of balance, meaning this is the point in our story where we all kind of lose our minds, actually. Now, there are some advantages to this. How can you not lose your mind when you're playing Madison Square Garden? And we would like to announce to you that tonight it is the 30th time we've played Madison Square Garden. And we started out a little punk club called McGonagall's, which we played 29 times. So we played the Garden more halls, more times than any other hall. So there you go. How would that not go to your head? Now, when you get to Madison Square Garden in your mid-20s, you're kind of thinking, who needs innocence when experience is so much fun? Who needs innocence when experience brings you everything you think you want, everything you desire?
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2: So, that was the junction between, after that, a song that we played for the very first time here in Perth 30 years ago, first song we played in life.

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be in the company of, well, great musicians. Adam, Larry, Edge. These extraordinary instrumentalists. John Metcalf, right there, conducting.

The YouTube audience has been campaigning for the release of Aung San Suu Kyi, who spent most of the last 20 years under arrest for the crime of believing an election result that made her the leader of her country of Burma. Well, she's out now. I wanted to say a special thanks to Amnesty International and all the YouTube fans that held her and kept her name out. So we rejoice in her release. We salute her son, Nicholas, who's here tonight.

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When I get this feeling, you know I'm dancing on the ceiling. I control. Everything's under control. I like my rock.

you know, this is really what do you call a telethon. As I say, we're raising money for the business sector here because they're a little short this week. And that's why I'm wearing the hat, because of course I'll be passing it around later. Our phones have been jammed. We got some guy sending his suit, his three-piece suit, and his briefcase. So, you know, really, any offers, any exciting bits and pieces that you may have brought with you in your briefcase, we'd really appreciate it if you just send them along there. God bless you. Speaking of God, this is a song he wrote with Curtis Mayfield. Did you not know all the best songs were co-written with God?

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1: Ladies and gentlemen, that was incredible. We were stood right behind the stage, the U2 at Twickenham, and we couldn't actually see the band, but what we could see was even more spectacular. It was 60,000 people going absolutely mental at the biggest band in the world. That was a terrific gig. Thank you so much for joining us on this evening. Thanks for joining Radio 2. 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My name is Dermot O'Leary.
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1: 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I can build a wall around your homes that nothing will penetrate.
2: What do we do? 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
1: You ask, how do you build that wall? 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
2: You're a liar, Trump.
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0: So I want to dedicate this to Gabby Gifford, beautiful spirit who served her country and nearly died serving. Imagine a man looking down on us from 200 miles up, looking down on our beautiful, crowded planet.
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0: What words would he have to say to us? What would be on Commander Kelly's mind?

0: 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What's on your mind? 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
0: The heart is blue.

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See the canyons broken by cloud. See the tuna fleets clearing the sea out. See the Bedouin fires at night. 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

0: in our concerts, not high on the roof, mister. 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It's okay to have a hard neck, but it's not okay to have a broken neck. Get down there, will you? This is an old gospel song, sort of American song we picked up along the way.
1: When Johnny Cash passed in 2004, U2's Bono said this of him. Every man could relate to him, but nobody could be him. To be that extraordinary and that ordinary was his real gift. U2 knew and loved Johnny Cash and wanted to be here with us tonight. But since they're on tour, we're going to them instead. To perform The Wanderer, which they record with Johnny, the extraordinary and ordinary U2.

search of experience. Taste of the touch, feel as much.

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When we first came here, there was only, you know, a small amount of people that were at the concert. I just hope those same small people are still here tonight.

Yes. Radio Terror. Turn on your radio. We can hear you. Radio Terror. Can you hear us? Can you hear us? Can you hear us?

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His name is Roberto Saviano. 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

0: Thanks to the Kings of Leon for coming on tour with us. Great American rock and roll band. And this one's for all the musicians that have inspired us out of Seattle, Pearl Jam, and Peter Buck, and people who live here and make this place a home. This okay. is the original of the species.
1: Coming in from Auckland, New Zealand. This is Neil Finn, so.
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Thank you. This is a St. Patrick's Day welcome, and thank you very much. The next time you're in Dublin, you just ask for me, all right? It's quite surprising that we made it here, because we were nearly arrested today. We had a really sweet lady photographer called Lynn Goldsmith, and she was taking us around, and she was making us get into the parade, and we weren't really invited, and some people were pushing us away, but.

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pretty. 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And whose bicycle did I get on today? I found somebody's bike and drove around the campus, whoever's it was. Thank you. 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

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I want to thank Larry Mullen's father for £500. The Edge's mother, father for £500. Adam Clayton's family for £500. And by now, you've probably all given us about £500 each too, so thank you.

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Thank you for giving us

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And what a privilege for us to share this night with you.

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Achieve liftoff.

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What time is it in the world? What time is it in the world? What time is it in the world?

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Will you sing her happy birthday? Her name is The Enid. Happy birthday to you. Thank you to everyone in the One Campaign who signed up today. Incredible trip for the One Campaign. Thank you to everyone in the Red Zones, keeping people alive, buying these life-saving drugs for people of HIV/AIDS. Don't know what to say about tonight, seeing this whole place turned into a beautiful, beautiful, beautiful piece of jewelry. Take out your phones, turn off the lights. Turn it into a Milky Way.

Thank you very much. Thank you. One of the highlights of our tour of the United States was to meet Coretta King, wife of Martin Luther King.

0: Isn't that right? How many A-levels did you get?
1: I didn't finish school.
0: Didn't finish school. How many A-levels did you get, Larry Mullen?
1: Didn't finish school.
0: How many A-levels did you get?
1: More than you.
0: That's hurtful. That is hurtful. But it's true. Come together.

0: for Bobby Gillespie. All right. Now we hear The Edge has a complex named after him. In Sheffield University, I don't know if you know this, they have, it's called The Edge. You can drink there, you can sleep on edge, you can, it's very, it's, I think it's, that's very, thank you, is what Edge wants to say.
1: Concert de U2 sur RTL2.

song about friendship. It's for a good friend, Michael Hutchence.

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it's not too much. Think about everyone here for COP21. People trying to wrestle the world for food. Leaving stuff behind. Kissing the future. Let go of the past.

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Radio Tehran. Can you hear us? Radio Tehran. We can hear you. Can you hear us?

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Talking.

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I don't know whether to be frightened because I'm on the television. I'm frightened of noises that are happening around here. But I know one thing. I can see some people at home. See that camera there? Maybe that camera there? Or maybe that one again? And I watched that television program, and I can see Kevin. And I can see Moira. And I can see Bobby, and Uncle Jack, and Auntie Barbara, and Auntie Ruth, and Uncle Teddy, and Terry and Joy, and Allison, and Norman and Shirley. My dad.

0: This is our moment. This is our year. A year to make poverty history. The band are gonna be in Hyde Park for Live Aid. Hope to see some of you there. I'm gonna be in Scotland for the G8. If you wanna be a part of it, see you in Edinburgh. If you wanna be a part of it, you can text Tony Blair, you can text Gordon Brown.
1: You're listening to Radio 2 live from Twickenham Stadium with U2. It's a great night, really is. Beautiful, beautiful evening.
0: This is the moment.
1: On stage at the moment, just saying a few words to the crowd. And the stadium's in the direct flight path of Twickenham, the direct flight path of Heathrow, rather. So almost at every great anthem, you see this enormous 747s kind of banking over, and the view they must have tonight without a cloud in the sky is wonderful. The set's been fantastic. I know that's an overused word, but it's no exaggeration. Beautiful day was wonderful. City of Blinding Lights was beautiful. And he dedicated Running to Stand Still to British servicemen abroad, which isn't a Bono we would have seen a couple of years ago. We're here. This is obviously the Vertigo Tour. It's been in full swing since mid-March. Carries on like a well-oiled machine. Complete, has to be said, with a million scary-looking roadies. And I've seen most of them. They are terrifying. Going to the end of the year. By this time, at the end of the year, you two will have played over 100 shows.
0: We are more powerful.
1: Which is incredible to think that a band have entered the 30th year together. First London show.

This is the electric company. 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

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I am the gentle autumn rain. 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

0: Lincoln Park.
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0: Thank you so much. Thank you. Thank you, Live Nation, Universal, Principal, all of the crew on the 360 tour who've been away from their friends and family for, well, a long time. And 110 shows before this closes, and that's, and these are the best shows of the lot, so. Takes us a while to warm up. Anyway, thank you to everyone signing up for the One campaign tonight. Our partners are here at the Gates Foundation, and Bill and Melinda are a couple who've changed the world and they've changed my life, and I just want to give it up to them. The Gates Foundation and Bill and Melinda, not just saving lives, but transforming lives right across the developing world. And thanks for your passion, your brain power, and your cash, actually. Thank you. Thanks, Jeff Wakes. All the people in the red zones, paying for AIDS drugs for people who can't afford them. You two audience makes us so very proud. You're so busy. And so we do this little magic trick where maybe if you take out your phones, turn off these lights. Alexander, again, love to your mum. Back to Aung San Suu Kyi. But tonight we're going to think of the Milky Way, our little planet spinning around the sun.
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She left Dakota home that day. 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

0: know a lot of you went and spent a lot of time getting the tickets. I want to thank you for this. I want to play this one for the people outside who can't get in. I want to play it for you in here. And the people at the back, and the people at the sides, and the people at the front.
1: If you were listening on cassette, this is the moment where you would eject, flip us over. This is all right by us. I would like you to know that Steve Lillywhite, who produced our band from the very first album to the very last album, is here tonight. Nice dude. You were the man even when you were a boy. How many of us think of our homeland as God's country? Well, this next song is about how in the blink of an eye, even the most beautiful landscape can turn ugly. In the blink of an eye, emotionally, spiritually, psychologically, we have to stay awake.
0: This is one for the Paradiso. I had my birthday there too. I think it was in the early 60s.

0: What is this strange tribal chant? What is this strange tribal
1: made up of boys and girls
0: chant? Welcome to Zoo TV. Let's see what else is happening here.
2: Holland slowly beginning to up the tempo. But a second substitution here for the CIS.
0: What is this strange tribal ritual they call football?
2: Is coming off. That would advertise
0: Holland 13, Russia 11. Is that be right?

this can be yours. All of this can be yours. All of this can be yours. Just give me what I want, and no one gets it.

0: right on. I've never sung this before.
1: Thank you.

0: Bono, great to see you after a dynamic show today. My question is, do you think this is a new era of responsibility for rock music?
1: Well, I suppose rock and roll music's shirked its responsibility for a long time. I don't know, I suppose it's a dual thing, isn't it? I mean, you have a private responsibility, and then there's a public one. Like, this is a public thing, and I think there is time for that. But there's also, it must be private. So much of mine and other performers here, their lives is so public. And, you know, they would be private about giving or being generous. Like, I'm sure Bruce Springsteen or Prince or people who are not involved today are generous in a private way as opposed to a public way.
0: For you yourself, are you satisfied that this was indeed a good way for you two to show their commitment?
1: Yeah, I think this was the time, you know, to be public about it. The thing that interests me, though, about this, and I don't know if this is the time or the place, but you see, it's the government's responsibility, ultimately. I don't mean I don't care whether Conservative, Labour, or anything. It's the governments of our country's responsibility to look after our money, because we give them money in tax. And it seems to be an either-or situation. Either they invest in life, or they invest in death. And, you know, for the cost of MX missiles, or Star Wars, or offensive defense budgets, we could turn those deserts in Africa into fertile land. I mean, the technology's with us. It is here, you know, it's possible to do it. So what I hope is this, as a public thing, will affect public opinion, which ultimately will affect the politicians and the policymakers.
0: And of course, one important aspect is perhaps that rock musicians, as they did do in the 60s, can awaken the opinion of their listeners, their fans.
1: Awaken themselves as well. I think that's the main thing. Like, I never point a finger at anyone other than me, you know? I want to wake up myself. I'm asleep too. And I turn on the news and I turn on the radio and I just see those things going past and I don't know what to do. And Bob Geldof, he says, I don't know what to do, but I'm going to do something. Wow, you know, I like that.
0: And yet, for example, when you brought out Pride, yeah, it was something which was received almost more enthusiastically outside of the United States than in. It's almost as if people have forgotten that they can make a message about people who have delivered the important message before.
1: Yeah. Well, the song Pride, which was inspired by the untimely death of Martin Luther King, I think still carries today, especially in my own country, you know, which is a volatile situation in Ireland, in the north and stuff. But also around the world, whatever. But there was a man who believed enough in his cause to die for it, but never to kill for it. And my heart goes out to those people in South Africa that are trying to affect change there. God bless them. You know, they need all the support they can get. And I just hope that they can affect change again in a peaceful way. But change is going to come.
0: So from your point of view, this has been a successful day?
1: Yeah, really successful day. You know, the sun was shining, so were the people, so are the bands. I'm so happy to be here.
0: Lovely. Thanks very much.
1: Thank you very much.
2: Okay. Bono talking to Paul Gambaccini earlier at Wembley this afternoon. In America at the moment, they are still getting ready for Duran Duran to come on stage. They should be on stage in about 4 minutes or so. And I have just heard, put your hand out. Let me just shake your hand because you're great. We've just heard that it has passed £2 million. £2 million has been raised today from your pledges on the phones to the BBC. Thank you very, very much indeed. Let's have it from you two now. It's the video of the unforgettable fire. If you still want to make a pledge, you've got an hour and 20 minutes to do it. Let's go.

0: Hello there. You're a great and generous audience. Thanks for having us back. Let's watch more TV, shall we? It was pretty dull last night, but it's sports, sports, sports, sports, no. The news, bad news, no. Hold on a second, this guy looks confused. Let's just check him out. Where's he going? No more sport. MTV. That's us, man. Who cares? He said.
1: 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Ihr Satellitenempfänger ist gegenwärtig auf dem Nordturm.
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1: It seems like we nearly live here, you know. This is called I Fall Down. I play. Well, this is actually, we weren't going to talk about it, but we're all very proud since I've played the guitar now. I'll tell you what I've got. This is an F. This is an A minor. It's all you need, really. So I can't play, but we'll see what happens. I Fall Down. The Edge!

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0: is our last night here. Three nights in this big ballroom. I think this was an Irish ballroom, was it? Was this an Irish ballroom?
1: We weren't sure that you'd know who we were. Thank you very much.

What's my motherfucking doing? So I should be tired. Tired. Rivolgo.

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0: tonight.
1: Bono himself, you heard Bono himself say, it's been a beautiful day, it's going to be even bigger night. Be listening to Chris Moyles in the morning with Radio 1 to find out exactly what went down. Thank you, you two. Thank you, everyone who's put this together at Radio 1 and in U2's camp here at Hanover Quay. Thank you, Dublin. Thank you for listening to Radio 1. That's been one of the most important and special days of my life. Good night. This is The Lockup.
2: Brown here. Could be the ley lines. Could be the jet lag, but it's a very special feeling. Thank you for having us here. One, but not the same.

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Everything's going on here. Let's go. This is called Uncut.

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1: 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I can build a wall around your home that nothing will fit in.
0: What do we do? How do we save ourselves?
1: You ask, how do you build that wall? You ask, and I'm here to tell you.
0: You're a liar, huh?

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1: I'm from Brazil.
0: Brazil in house! What is your name?
1: Michelangelo.

That is Larry Mullen Jr. on the drums. 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

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All the essentials for a showman like myself. And of course, the lessons to just look in the mirror all day, all night. Please allow me to introduce

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On the 4th of July, I like the colonies. What's all this Independence Day? Pleased to meet you. Help you guess my name. The name is Mephisto, actually. Though I sometimes dress up as Mick Jagger. 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I mean, ice, ice, baby. Children in cages, very Hansel and Gretel. It's all three card Monte. You looking at the border, and in the meantime, Harley Davidson are moving to Europe. I do love a good trade war, don't you? Nothing like it to disunite our nations. It's been a great year, hasn't it? America leaves the Human Rights Commission. Oh, yes. Wonderful. And New York? Oh, yes. Sophisticated, liberal New York. Just remember.

Rainer and Andy on the stage. Good night, Sarajevo. Thank you for having us. Thank you for your generosity. Your voice is much stronger than our voice, and we heard it, and we were lifted by it. Thank you.

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0: This goes out to all the Euros we play too. Two nights in Belfast. Some of them are here tonight. Love in action. Pride!
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Thanks for coming out. 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We're a band that's excited about the future. And we have a lot of faith in the future on a lot of levels. Faith in science. Faith that God can inspire scientists and doctors and nurses. And we'd like to dedicate this for the doctors and the nurses and the scientists who keep us alive when we really need them. Especially the nurses.

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0: Listen, that's what they're telling us. They don't give the rugby any shit.

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We are those people. We are the same person. Because our voices were heard, millions more of our brothers and sisters are alive. Thanks to the miracle of AIDS drugs and malaria drugs. They will be doctors, they will be nurses, they will be scientists who will live to solve great problems. Yes, there are many obstacles. Of course, there are always roadblocks in the way of justice. God will put a wind at our back and a rising wind.

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The Ramones were the band. And without the Ramones, it's hard to imagine that we would have felt like we felt about it.

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And I was talking to him about a song of his that he'd written. A song I said that when we played Dublin, I would like to play it for the people of Dublin. He said he would be both proud and pleased that we should do this. His name was Bruce Springsteen. The song is My Hometown. I was 8 years old and running with a diamond.

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Thank you, Michael Eavis, all the Eavises. 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
1: Let's rededicate this song. You know what I'm talking about.

Ay. Thanks. We weren't sure if we were ever going to play this next song again, but we did play it for the first time about a few weeks ago in Sarajevo.

Yeah. Let's go find Googie, Gavin, Simon. Need our friends, our enemies, all of them useful.

partout, en concert, sans interruption, uniquement sur RTL2.

Thank you.

0: Welcome to side two of the Joshua Tree album. If you were listening on vinyl, this is where you would flip us over. No fluff up this needle, etc. Question. How many of you, how many of us consider our homeland to be God's country? Well, this next song is about how, in the blink of an eye, a landscape of a beautiful country can turn ugly. Not physically, but maybe spiritually, maybe psychically.
1: Brian Vandenberg! Woo! Get well soon, Larry Mullen Jr. Love you! And now, ladies, and some gentlemen, the ringmaster of our circus, the first one, first manager of you two, the first one to believe we could take our show town to town. That's right. The ringmaster is Adam Charles Clayton, would you believe, on the bass. Now on my right, I'd like to introduce you to one of the great trapeze artists of all time. Not because he attempts death-defying, grandstanding acts of show business. Oh no. It's precisely because he does not. He is our card-carrying, card-playing genius, the Edge. There's one more. I nearly forgot because he's so shy. Thoughtful, kind to friends, children, small animals. Sometimes a danger to himself. On the vocals, Bono Vox. Thank you.

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We thank you. Your students, teachers, workers, mothers, fathers, sisters, brothers. You are music fans, YouTube fans like me. When you raise your voices, we hear them in our country and around the world. They are louder than any rock band, than any army, than any rocket fire or fighter jet. Your voices are the future, the voices of reason, equality, and justice. We are not bystanders in our own history. Every one of us writes a story that is told. I see it through your support for Burma, for Amnesty International, Greenpeace, for the One Campaign. Where basic human rights are denied or basic human needs are not met, the struggle may be hard. It may take time, but if we demand it, change will come. This year, the planet will host 7 billion people.

flowers right in front of you. See the canyon broken by clouds. See the tuna fleet clearing the sea out. See the bed when fires at night.

0: This is our moment. This is our year. A year to make poverty history. The band are gonna be in Hyde Park for Live Aid. Hope to see some of you there. I'm gonna be in Scotland for the G8. If you want to be a part of it, see you in Edinburgh. If you want to be a part of it, you can text Tony Blair, you can text Gordon Brown.
1: The number is 8. You're listening to Radio 2 live from Twickenham Stadium with U2. It's a great night, it really is. Beautiful, beautiful evening.
0: This is the moment.
1: On stage at the moment. Just saying a few words to the crowd. And the stadium's in the direct flight path of Twickenham, the direct flight path of Heathrow, rather. So almost at every great anthem, you see this enormous 747s kind of banking over, and the view they must have tonight without a cloud in the sky is wonderful. The set's been fantastic. I know that's an overused word, but it's no exaggeration. Beautiful day was wonderful. City of Blinding Lights was beautiful. And he dedicated Running to Stand Still to British servicemen abroad, which isn't a bono we would have seen a couple of years ago. We're here. This is obviously the Vertigo tour. It's been in full swing since mid-March. Carries on like a well-oiled machine. Complete, has to be said, with a million scary-looking roadies, and I've seen most of them. They are terrifying. It's going to the end of the year. By this time, at the end of the year, you two will have played over 100 shows, which is incredible to think that a band have entered the 30th year together.

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0: Princess Guida to your little
1: Do you still love me?
2: Is there something I should know? Why am I going to be
0: going to deserve it?

start this? 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Mothers never disappear. All right. 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